0: in drag on economies, but economies have adapted well to that. The second has been the AI boom, which has affected countries in different ways. But overall, our growth revisions for countries reflect the impact of the AI boom. And a third element is trade. So despite the fears that trade was going to be affected quite adversely because of the tariffs and so on, what we've seen is trade has been quite resilient. So you have two factors which have offset the impact of the energy shock, and that has led to growth being revised to 4.8%.
1: Well, at your book launch, you said something that is very impressive, yeah. And I quote here, "Any serious discussion of Asia's outlook is therefore incomplete without taking a careful look at China." Yeah. So what makes the economic trajectory of China so important to the Asia-Pacific region and also, I believe, to the landscape of global economic development as well?
0: Right. So if you look at China, it is undoubtedly the biggest economy in the region, accounting for more than half of the regional GDP. If you look at its contribution to global growth, it's about a third, right? So both for the world and for the region, what happens in China has a significant bearing. And, you know, we have done some work in the past which shows that a 1% point increase in China's growth has an impact of 0.3% point on the rest of the region. So this is a huge multiplier coming from, you know, what happened in China. So without a doubt, we cannot talk about Asia without talking about China.
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3: 新闻直播间，我们再来关注中东局势。当地时间的15号凌晨，也门胡塞武装发布消息表示，刚刚使用地对空导弹击中了一架沙特台风战斗机，并表示该战斗机随时可能会坠毁。胡塞武装称，该战斗机从沙特塔伊夫基地起飞，在也门萨达省上空被击中。沙特方面尚未对此做出回应。也门胡塞武装当地时间14号发布声明表示，该组织对沙特阿美石油设施、哈里德国王国际机场等目标发动了大规模打击。沙特主导的多国联军14号称，联军当天拦截并摧毁了胡塞武装射向利雅得的一枚弹道导弹。
4: 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
2: 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You can't sell if it's not fresh. So 2-3 days you will throw them away.
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2: I work two jobs. The first one is from 7 a.m. to 3:30 a.m. 3:30 a.m. The second is from 4 to 12.
3: 两份工作，一天超过16个小时。乔治奥给我们算起了一家四口每个月的必要开支。他们有自己的房子，不需要付房租，但仅仅是用电就是一笔不小的开销。
2: So we have about 150 electricity called in Lebanon motor. So the government electricity it only comes about 2 hours per day. So you have to always buy another electricity.Okay, so at least food, at least for 4 people, you have to pay 400, at least. So total gas per month, we have 300. So total of all of them, 930, only the necessary things. That is my both salaries.
3: 乔治奥算出的家庭必要开支合计930美元，相当于他两份工作的全部工资。他说自己现在和父母住在一起，如果独自生活，只靠目前的收入还是负担不起。下午3:30，第一份工作结束，半小时后，第二份工作就要开始了。
1: So this is your lunch. You bought it on the way. Wow.
2: This is my second work. It's rescue room. Let's go see.
3: 在这里，乔治奥是游戏主持，也负责设备维修。这时我们才知道，他在大学学的其实是机器人工程。
1: If there is no war, no economic crisis, what's your dream?
2: To have a good job.As you know, I was studying robotics, so I could have continued and have a good job and as before.

0: 从清晨到午夜，两份工作占据了乔治奥一天的大部分时间。他把每天的时间安排得都很满，却无法给自己安排一个清晰的未来。
1: Do you think you still have chance to lead a life as you wish?
2: Maybe, yes, maybe.
1: Why?
2: It's never too late to continue.